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All you need after that is homemade Morbi from the juice bar. All of this is within reach at 139 Woodbrook Yard.

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0: Oh yes, good morning everybody. It's a happy Saturday morning, 947HD. Jace here with you, checking in for Marcus Williams on this Saturday morning. How y'all doing? How y'all feeling? It's the weekend, y'all. It's the weekend, finally, the first weekend in August as well. Are you doing weekend things? Are you doing Saturday things today? It's the best day of the week, people. My favorite day of the week, Saturday, is finally here. Oh, and I'm gonna tell you something. Much love to anybody planning to have a nice, relaxing weekend. Much love to anybody planning to have a hectic weekend. What I mean by that, packing up the coolers, packing up the family, packing up the car, the trunk, with all the thing, who put in a pot in the car to take quite to, to bubble a pot for the whole family. Weekend things, that's what we're talking about, people. Feel free to hit me up on the Star Chat, 777-4947. 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Shout out the family, shout out the team, shout out your friends. 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You're on Star 947HD, y'all. 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

All right, y'all. 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You're on Star 947 HD. Y'all, J.C. with you. Info Marcus Williams doing the do on an All-Star Saturday Star Chat Live. Hit me up on the Star Chat 777-4947. Good morning, my boy Cordell. What's up? Hope you're having a great start to your Saturday. What's up, Naris? 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

Oh yeah, 947 HDL. Happy Saturday morning. It's an All-Star Saturday. 777-4947. You can reach out on the Star Chat. Let me know how you're doing on this Saturday. What's up, my girl? Tick Sauce. Grandy team. That's coming out from Jerry. What's up, Jerry? Enough love to the Grenadians locked on. Ojo app is live, of course. Download the app. It's nice and clean. Sounds good. All that good stuff. Big up anybody streaming on the Ojo app right now. Jace here with you on a beautiful Saturday morning. Seeing some second voice coming up right now. Samba, David Guetta with Bebe Rexha, Lola Young, John Summit, Tyler, and Zara Larson. A whole lot of hits on the playlist just for you.

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It's the biggest jackpot of the year. 17.2 million. Hey, here we're going on. Hit me up on the Star Chat. I would love to know what you going to do. 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Possibly generational wealth or a real good year. You know what I mean? 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

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Jace here with you. 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Waking you up on a weekend like nobody else can. That's right. Oh, it's a nice Saturday as well. 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Star Chat Live, y'all. What's up, my girl Selena? What's up, Selena? Send some shouts and send some love to the whole crew. Illusions, Maxi. What going on, Ronnie? Sita, Sonia, Sharika, Sharaya, Anish, Rishi, Shania. The whole squad. Nice, real people, boy. Right now, head into Mount St. Benedict, then Fort George, then Macareep. Wait, boy, it's a whole day Saturday something. Eh? Don't forget Sherry. All right, Sherry. I ain't forget about Sherry. Big up yourself, Sherry. Somebody make Sherry feel special right now. All right, big up the whole Maxi. Doing a whole lot of things today, boy. I love that. I love our friend group that doing things. Bouncing around, seeing the sights. Even if it's a place you've seen before, you're making new memories, and I love that. Make some memories today. The whole team, make some memories. Take some pictures, right? I love it. I love it. Big up all the friends, teams, moving and doing things today, making a memory. Ain't nothing better than making memories on the weekend. You're on Star 947 HD on a beautiful All-Star Saturday with Jace. Good morning.

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0: girl.
1: Oh yes, Kes with the masterpiece. I love that song. One of the biggest songs for this summer. Masterpiece. Yes, ladies. Where the girl them days, where I need to be. Hey, what going on, fellas? Don't get carried away with Kes, you know. But where the girl them days, that's where you need to be. Hey, what going on? I'm going to be very plain about this. I'm going to be very simple about this. Girl, let's follow money. If they have money there, that's where the girls are going to be. Hey, don't blame the messenger. Don't blame the messenger. The battle is on for the biggest Lotto Plus jackpot of the year. An estimated $17.2 million. If you have $17.2 million, you don't have to be where the girl... You understand what I'm saying? Wherever you are, that's where the girl go be. Wherever you are, that's where the girl's going to be. Am I right or am I right, ladies? If you have 17.2 million, hey, what's going on? You understand? 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Fellas, if you have 17.2 in the bank, they have some women upset with what I now say, but they know it's true. They know it's true. Who's just laughing in the star chat here? Mikel, look, Mikel laughing, because Mikel know it's true. You don't have to be where the girl them is. Them coming to you. Hey, what's up, Megan and Venicia? Hope you're having a great Saturday.

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That's right, 777-4947, Star Chat Live. Hit me up on the Star Chat. Hey, big up the football fans. Watching, enjoying a little Manchester United versus PSG. Yes, ladies, football is almost back. I know all they're still trying to get over the World Cup, but that's all right. The season almost here, right? Yeah, fellas? Oh, yeah, couldn't wait for this. Couldn't wait for that. Anyway, it's a Saturday, y'all. Much love to anybody doing some Saturday things. Anybody headed to the stores, to the malls, doing some shopping. Salute to all the hardworking people on a Saturday as well. 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

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Dress nice when you leave your house now. 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You know what I mean? 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What's your condition? No, when you leave the house, have some pride. Look like a person that God has blessed. You know what I'm saying? Let people look at you and say, "Way boy, blessed." You know what I'm saying? Make sure you're looking good at all times. You're on Star 947 HD, y'all. Turn that into a runway wherever you're at. Anyway. Hey, good morning to our friends at Pizza Hut. Are you feeling hungry, thinking about what to eat today? 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I know you're having some good times on a Saturday. You're on Star 947 HD.

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Oh yeah, happy Saturday morning, everybody. 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Hey, much love to anybody maybe doing a little Tobago trip this weekend. Headed to Tobago for the weekend, maybe taking a little boat ride or jumping on the plane and going to Tobago for the next week or two or whatever it is in the Java.

Much love to anybody on the, you know what I mean, making that trip to the sister isle. Hopefully you have a blessed time. I just came back from Tobago. Let me tell you something. I love Tobago, you know. I love Tobago like fried chicken. I'm telling you. So big up my Tobagonian family and friends, of course. Watch me. Love me some Tobago. I'm missing it right now. But anyway, y'all, that's it for me on this Saturday morning. Stay right here on Star 947 HD. More DJs passing through. Look out for Paris coming up. And stay blessed, y'all. Stay right here on Star 947 HD. Jace out.

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1: 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All of this is within reach at 139 Woodbrook Yard.

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What a soca monarch again for another year in Grenada. We have to say congratulations going out to Snakey. What a performance last night at the stadium.

0: of August 2026. Before you know it, we'll be celebrating another Independence Day and holiday in Trinidad and Tobago. But before that, we could celebrate big after winning big tonight. 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Ash and DJ Alex taking you through until 6 today. What are you guys up to on this rainy Saturday?
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So here's hoping the kiddies are having a great Java. Did they get to see Spider-Man as yet? Well, Spider-Man has like, I think, 12 or 13 show-ins a day. Today alone, 13 or 12. So you have ample time each day to go check out Spider-Man. I believe Odyssey is also showing already. Moana is still showing. Minions still showing. Oh boy. And Minions was released last month too. So yeah.

0: that's still showing. So lots for the kiddies to take in. Maybe not Odyssey. I'm not too sure. What's your rating on that? Let me just check quickly. All right. I'm not seeing the rating there. If it's PG-13 or PG or whatever. So not too sure if that is kid-friendly. But Moana, definitely. Spider-Man. Minions. All right. So enjoy. Here's hoping you're all enjoying your holidays. Asha and DJ Alex will continue the hits, loading up more for you.
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0: against the Patriots tonight as they start their CPL challenge to win another trophy. We're going for our sixth, right? Where the TKR fans at?
1: Don't stop.
0: That game begins at 7 p.m. I believe it's going to be played in St. Vincent.
2: Fire, burn it. Fire, burn it. Yeah. I'm feeling, I just want to taste it.
3: DJ Alex, live.

0: Yesterday was the beginning, the first of the 39 CPL matches for this season. And we had Jamaica facing off against Antigua and Barbuda, with ABF winning by 2 wickets with 0 balls left. So they were able to secure that win with no balls left. We had Robman Powell creating a score of 47 off of 37. We had Reza Hendricks, 42 off of 25. And then let's check the scorecard for Antigua Barbuda. We had Tim Robinson, 40 off of 30. Tajinder Singh, 62 off of 37. And those were the two really and truly top scorers for Antigua Barbuda yesterday. But today, it's all about St. Kitts and Nevis Patriots facing off against Trinbago Knight Riders. Yep, defending champions Trinidad and Tobago will begin their title defense against the St. Kitts and Nevis Patriots this evening in St. Vincent. Nicholas Puran leads the team again. It remains to be seen whether TKR will be at full strength for this opening match. You could check out the article talking about this as we start our defense against the Patriots today at 7 p.m. Trinidad Express has a nice article. Check it out. 2 minutes away from 4 p.m. Get those lotto tickets. Don't forget, $17.2 million.
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Anybody got a ticket to Spice Mask but they still have nowhere to stay? Or they sleeping on the beach? Or they going to Grand Aunt and sleep on the beach? Bathe every morning and go to Fets and do it all over again?

0: Taking a few messages. Let's remind you what is happening here at, well, I should say with our athletes. So in stark contrast to their counterparts at the recently concluded 23rd Commonwealth Games in Glasgow, Scotland, Team TTO's netballers towered above the competition to claim gold last night. And this is an article that was posted 17 hours ago on Trinidad Express. So according to this article last night, as the Central American Caribbean Games continued in Santo Domingo, Dominican Republic. So much love going out to our Calypso girls with their victory, bagging 41 goals from 44 attempts. That's Samantha Wallace, Joseph spearheading the Calypso girls' victory. And 44 attempts, while Khalifa McCollin was a perfect 15 for 15 as they defeated Caribbean arch rivals Jamaica's Sunshine Girls 56 to 49 at that sports complex. And I'm telling you, they are not the only athletes that made us so proud. We have so many medals from the Commonwealth Games this time around. I'll try and look and see if we could get a tally for you, but we did pretty well, man. Much love going out to our red, white, and black, those who represent in our beautiful Twin Island Republic.
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0: I know we're doing the dance. I know we're doing the dance. This one taking us to 20 minutes after 5. We have only a few more minutes inside this last hour to keep you guys company for our program today inside Rockstar Saturday. Coming up next, I believe we have Mix alongside Jace. 6 to 9, continuing all the good energy and good vibes as we do when we're here, especially on a weekend, carrying you through. 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And before we give you a few more messages as to what is happening here, we have to talk about Raftabout, getting yummy food at Royal Castle. If you need your vape, check out Vape 8 nationwide. But before we remind you about those things, I have some sad news, especially for those who follow Messi, are Messi fans, and they've been following him for a very long time. You would know about his dad, George. Messi's dad, an agent of Argentine football legend Lionel Messi, has died at the age of 68. George Messi was a chemical technician and worked as a steel worker. He played football as a midfielder and reached the youth ranks of Newell's Old Boys, but had to abandon the sport to complete his mandatory military service in Argentina. He played a fundamental role in Lionel's career, serving as his agent and managing his business affairs. We say rest in peace to Lionel Messi's dad, George Messi, today on Star.
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0: Has the most vibes? 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But we had a Central too. 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Central.

across our stage. When you are playing us. I can't remember it having an actual stage like we have a stage in the Savannah and in the Soca Drum in Grenada. Barbados has like the little stadium that's passed through, and that's the judging point, the main judging point. I haven't played mass in St. Lucia or Jamaica, so not too sure about there. It's basically the same thing in Miami. You're going around and around and around in the stadium. But Trinidad has the biggest stage. And that's very fitting. How could we not? It began here. Don't forget you could shop away and jet away to Curacao, courtesy the Falls at West Mall. Yep, you can win a Caribbean escape for four to Curacao. How? 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Entering is easy. 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Imagine the grand prize of an all-inclusive trip for four at the Hilton at the Riff at Mangrove Beach, Corandon, Curacao. Check out the Falls social media pages and mall posters for more details. This promotion runs until October 15th. And this is, of course, NLCB approved. And speaking about NLCB, run and get all the lucky tickets. You know, $17.2 million. All right. Well, this one in the background, that's it for me. That's it for DJ Alex. Coming up next to take you through the next few hours, I believe DJ Mix alongside Jace. Not too sure if Jace working a little double today. I believe he worked this morning by himself. He may be returning at 6 to keep you all company. If not, it might just be Mix. But that's it for us. Hugs, love, kisses. Enjoy the rest of your weekend with us here, Star Vojo.

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5: 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The new bad boy in the business, DJ

Yo, what's up, everybody? It's a beautiful Saturday evening. Guess who's here? Jason Side, alongside DJ Mix. That's right, y'all. This is how we turn up on a Saturday evening. Take you into your Saturday night.

kisses to the who doing that way? Only kissing your exes. Now me and that. Die bacchanal, die confusion. Die confusion for what? I don't need bacchanal in my life. I like peace. I like peace and party. You know what I mean? So we partying on a Saturday night. DJ Mix, let's go.

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1: The weekend is here. Star 947.

Ladies, you all hear him, right? 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That's the queen. Instruction. Let's go. Remember, listen, remember, ladies, all you have to do is put your back in it. That is a secret.

And fellas, you know, on the weekend, it works on the weekend, fellas. If your funds not right, pressure. We making some noise on a Saturday night. DJ Mix, Jay Switcher, let's go. Anybody feel to whine on a Saturday night? 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Get them the tempo, let me go.

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0: 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I don't care what your name end with, you know.
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The new bad boy in the business, DJ Mix, is on. 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

50 minutes away from 7 o'clock right here on Star 947 HD. Happy Saturday, y'all. DJ Mix, Jason with you. Like I said, special guest performance coming up, y'all. We got DJ Spartan in the building. Coming up at 7 o'clock, look out for that. Special surprise for you at 7 o'clock. We turning up on a Saturday night.

Oh, that feels good, right? Music feels good. Turn it up louder. Hope you're feeling good on a Saturday night, John. You're on Star 947 HD. DJ Mix there with me. Jace rocking you on a Saturday night, 10 minutes away from 7. 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Like I mentioned, special guest DJ, DJ Spartan at 7 o'clock.

Oh, that's right, y'all. DJ Mix going crazy on a Saturday night, as usual. We get crazy on a Saturday, feel free.

God damn. Turn this one up as loud as you can. 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Are you having a good time? 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

0: It's so big I could see it from the front. What a bomb!
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10 minutes after 7. Good vibes from DJ Spartan. By the way, if you're looking for DJ Spartan, he's gonna be at Neon Nights, August 14th. Look out for DJ Spartan August 14th, y'all. Neon Nights, Catalyst Club. We're gonna be there. Catalyst Nightclub, it's gonna be a movie. Big up Freddy C Entertainment. Easy, my boy Bertrand. Enough love to House of Raj as well. Yeah, man. Friday 14th, Neon Nights. This coming Friday all year. Look out for DJ Spartan. He's gonna be there. Catalyst Nightclub. Let me send some love to Jameel. What's up, Jameel? Big up yourself. So DJ Spartan is here, turning up on Star 947 HD, y'all. Let's go!

Friday. This Friday, y'all, Neon Nights. Catalyst Nightclub is going to be a movie. I'm going to be there. Trust me. We're going to have a good time. We're going to have a time at Catalyst this Friday, y'all.

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This Friday night, Catalyst Nightclub. DJ Spartan, live from Panama.

Try it again, try it again. Only if you could. Some people are struggling to sing that one, right? Good vibes on a Saturday night. DJ Spartan all the way from Panama. Live here on Starline 47 HD. Look out for him this Wednesday night at Pub House. And this Friday night at Catalyst Nightclub.

God damn. That feels good, right? That feels good. Spartan mashing up the place right now. DJ Spartan live from Panama. Look out for DJ Spartan this week, this Wednesday night. Pop House on the Avenue. And of course, this Friday night, y'all. This Friday night, we take over Catalyst Nightclub. Neon Nights. This Friday, Friday 14th of August. Spartan will be there. You should be as well. It's going to be a great night. This Friday night, Catalyst Nightclub. Neon Nights. Get ready. We're going to be partying hard this Friday. We're partying hard this Friday with DJ Spartan at Catalyst.

Let me send some love to Frenisi Entertainment. Big up Frenisi. Big up Bertrand Entertainment. Enough love to House of Raj as well. This Friday night, y'all. Catalyst Nightclub, Neon Nights. Featuring live all the way from Panama, DJ Spartan.

0: All right, y'all. So DJ Spartan is going to be back at 8 o'clock. You come back at 8 o'clock? All right. You want to tell the people something? You want to say something to the people before we... Next one. Bring the next mic. Let me hear what going on, DJ Spartan, live from Panama. What are you telling the people tonight?
1: I feel good here in Trinidad. I'm the Spartan 28 from Panama, the creator of the music Baja Etapa. My English is not very good, but...
0: You're doing good, man. You're doing good. You're sounding good. You're sounding real good.
1: The people can't understand me.
0: So you're going to be there Friday night. We're turning up this Friday night at Catalyst Nightclub. How you feel about this playing for a Trini crowd, and will you plan to do one?
1: I'm very excited to play at Catalyst this 14. I'm very excited to share my music with the people of Trinidad. It's my first time in Trinidad.
0: Big up that. Spartan live in Trinidad and Tobago for the first time ever. This Wednesday is going to be at the Pop House, and Friday night, Neon Nights, we're getting ready. We come back with more.
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Oh, by the way, y'all can look out for DJ Mix as well. DJ Mix will be at Catalyst Nightclub this Friday night. 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Catalyst Nightclub this Friday night, y'all. We turn it up this Friday, neon nights.

Hey, big up the Spice Mask going on right now. Big up all Grenadians, man, yeah. I mean, big up the Grenadian team. Big Jamaican Day celebration out in 10,000 out in New York this afternoon as well. Big like Imperial. Love the diaspora, you know. And the kind of space we love, we Caribbean people.

much vibe, sweet soca music on a Saturday night. Look out, 8 o'clock, DJ Spartan will return. You could look out for DJ Mix and DJ Spartan this Friday night. Catalyst Nightclub, y'all. It's called Neon Nights. Big up the Frenesi Entertainment. Easy, my boy Bertrand. Big up Jamil. This Friday night, y'all, Catalyst Nightclub.

This Friday, hey, we make it some bucks. 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I doing what I do it. 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

0: That's good vibes on a Saturday night, DJ Mix. Like I said, coming up at 8 o'clock, look out for more DJ Spartan from Panama. They both will be at Catalyst Nightclub this coming Friday night, August 14th, Neon Nights.
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